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It's almost like a powder. 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

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The possibility got a piece of me, but my heart was always empty. It was empty. I feel like I always knew that I would live forever, but he would become just a memory.

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How did I meet you and what is your name? How did I get here?

As we entered her place, some pictures, music, a drink on the side. 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She told me her stories with smiles in her eyes.